0: everybody.
1: One is drinking, lusting, and his hunger for power became known to more and more people. 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
1: She's a trifling friend indeed. Oh, she's a gold digger way over town.

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Cause I can do it in the mix. And if your man gives you trouble just to move out on the double, and you don't let it trouble your brain, cause away goes trouble down the drain. Said away goes trouble down the drain.